0: before you go, there's something I want you to have.
1: Oh, it's beautiful. But wait a minute, isn't this...
0: Yeah, yes it is.
1: But I thought the old lady dropped it into the ocean in the air.
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noi siamo sempre con te con la nostra app. Talk about, talk about, talk about, talk about.

And I touched your face, narcotic mind from lace. And I called your name.